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0: ODL's 17382, last of Brown.
1: You were cut off. Can you repeat?
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0: Oregon Plate returns to a Ryan Brown of Baker City, born in 2005. He is clear and valid.
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0: Contact Tina Johnson, 541-406-9459. She'd like to make a complaint about her neighbor Monica and her horse-sized dog barking.

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1: Arby's complaining about a dog in a fenced yard barking at her dog that's out running at large. She did not like my response, and she said she'll talk to another police officer.
0: Copy that. I basically explained the same thing to her.
1: Thank you.
0: Do you want me to hold it for night shift or just clear it out?
1: She's going to get the same response each time, so go ahead and clear it out, and thank you for the help.

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0: 18, last night we had multiple reports of this, and it was the Johnston residents, and they were illegal fireworks. They were contacted. They were not polite.
1: Checked out. I'll see if it's, we'll go hang down there and see if we can see anything.
0: 1841.

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1: At 2021, and we have 618 copied it.
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1: 1854. 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

0: 616, Aaron Shorak of Baker City, born in 1991, clear, valid.
1: 16, I copy.
0: 1914.

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0: Area of 9th and Carter. It will be directly behind 1329 number 8th Street. RP states that there's two males yelling at each other. One's driving a red motorcycle, driving fast down the road. The other one's in a blue Chevy with a flag that hangs out the back of the pickup. She last saw them 3 to 5 minutes ago when they were verbally yelling behind 1329 number 8.
1: Copy that. So confirming there. Sounds like they're separated now.
0: Don't worry. We weren't certain. The RP wasn't certain either.
1: Copy, that'll be in route.
0: It sounds like they would, like, drive around and then, like, stop and argue, something like that.
1: Copy that.
0: Nine.
2: 16, I copy traffic. I'll be en route.
0: 9259.

0: 618 welfare check.
1: Okay, good.
0: This will be behind People Helping People, 2017 Main Street. RP states that there's a green 2002 Ford Taurus, comes back to Raymond Unrein and locals. Mail is passed out in the driver's seat.
1: 180, copy.
0: 2000 hours.
1: 18, can you run him, please?
0: Affirm.

0: 618, Raymond Unrein III, Baker City, born in 2001. He's valid. Corrections offender, felony probation with last of Kirby. Drug and alcohol package, no driving without license or insurance. No possession of controlled substance with Kirby.
1: 189, copy.

0: 210 in the area.
1: 2002. 6 on A, I got an Oregon plate when you're ready.
2: 6 on A.
1: Be 977 Queen King Zebra.
2: Copy, yeah, that comes back clear to that vehicle that he's been associated with, the 2002 Ford Taurus, expiration September 27. Vehicle sold, last owner was Jason Harris.
1: Yeah, copy.
2: It does show valid insurance, though.
1: Copy that.
2: 2003.

0: 618.
1: I'll be clear. I contacted Raymond, and he said he was code 4. Did not look like he was under any influence. He said he was waiting on some friends and fell asleep.
0: 2005.

0: I'm getting a delayed return, but are you aware of his officer safety for rage behavior, threat towards LE, and possible possession of firearm?
1: That's firm.

0: 616.
1: I had a conversation with Lasta Bailey. He said that the people involved were Dylan Simonis, who was driving the red crop truck, excuse me, bike, and Lasta Vlogston.
0: Hey, Levi?
1: Hey, Fred.
0: Copy, 2009. I'm 6-0 back. We have some lead down, but I can at least tell you he has a non-X-1224 out of Idaho for harassment.
2: 610, I copy that. You control both hands clear, UTL.
0: 2009.

0: 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Just for info, both those subjects are DWS misdemeanor. Otherwise, clear.
1: 16, I copy traffic. I believe I've seen that red sport.

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0: Copy 2013.

0: funny. 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
1: I copy. 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
1: Go ahead.
0: I just had a very brief phone call. Female at the PD on the red phone is in hysterics.
1: Copy that.

0: maybe Carolyn Gibson, David Felton, and her got into a disagreement.
1: Six one zero, I copy that. Did she say she needed medics?
0: Negative.
1: Interrupt.
0: Six one zero back. It was a argument, it sounds like, in the pickup. I wasn't able to get much info from her when she called back, and she's unknown where he is at now.
1: 610, I copy.
0: 211.

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1: 16, I got it.
0: 2104.
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0: Is there any kind of no contact order between the male and the female in this?
1: Negative.

0: 24 Respond Medical, area of Washington and Resort. A male wrecked a scooter, hit his head, currently unconscious. Washington and Resort.
1: Go ahead.
0: If you didn't copy that medical call, Washington and Resort, a male wrecked a scooter, bleeding from his nose and head, trying to wake up at this time. RP is on scene. And also, we just got a report of that previous call again.
1: Yeah, I copy.
0: 2114.
2: 16, show me out of Washington Resort.
0: 2114. Yeah, TC code 2021 and around.

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1: 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I'm getting ready to go traffic with Wesley Johnston on a scooter, Blair Music going down the road.
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2: I don't believe there's a crime associated with this. It was a little bit difficult to understand her. I'll be clear with information for now. I offered her resources from Mayday, but she refused, but she has that number now.
1: Copy, they gave her all that info on, I believe, Tuesday night as well, and she was to be getting an RO the following day.
2: I copy that. She did not want a representative to down at this moment. Can you show me out at Washington and Resort on the crash?
1: Probably that, 2118.

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0: 616 is code 4 here. I'll be en route to 618's location.
1: Copy that. He'll be in front of Johnston's residence. And 618 Wesley Johnston of 2320 Mitchell Avenue, born in 1996. He is clear and valid.

0: 618, do you copy the return?
1: That's a negative. What was that?
0: Wesley Johnson of 2320 Mitchell, Baker City, born in 1996. Clear. Valid.
1: 180, copy.
0: 2120.

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0: No yield add for this medical call.
1: Go ahead.
0: Morgan 433-8235. 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
1: 2122.
0: 16, can I also get a case number started for a found item? I'm going to take this scooter and put it in safekeeping at the PD.
1: Affirm, I'll have that ready for you when you clear.
0: Thank you.
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2: Onward route to your facility at this time, code 3 with a 57-year-old male. Patient chief complaint today is
1: trauma,
2: bleeding from the face and head after a scooter accident, loss of consciousness, where vitals are 147 over 90, 95%, 87, got 216, and trauma system entry will be there in about 5.
1: You were on city. 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

0: 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It's arriving at St. Al's, mileage 2.0.
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0: morning. Respond Medical 24836 Sumter State Highway. 70-year-old female complains of chest pain. Currently breathing, conscious and alert. No history of any heart issues.
1: Show 2021 en route. Can you please repeat the address?
0: 24836 Sumter Stage Highway. It'll be just outside of town. It'll be the second residence on your left where you'll see a shop in two houses. I think it's going to be the most southern house. We'll have someone meet you outside. There's going to be two houses right there side by side.
1: Okay, we copy.
0: 2153.

0: dispatch 2021.
1: 2021.
0: 2021, yes, ma'am. Could you please tell me again the chief complaint on this patient?
1: Old female main complaint is going to be chest pain, no history of heart issues, no blood thinners, difficulty breathing.
0: Do that, thank you.
1: 2154.
0: Is life flight available?
1: Oh, we can call them.
0: Yeah, thank you.
1: 2155.
2: Go transfer them again. 610, I copy. I'll be en route Washington and 2nd Street.
1: No, this is just outside of Baker. 24834 Highway 7.
0: Because we're told Sumter State Highway, so we'll remap.
1: It's correct. It is Sumter State Highway. You were just outside of Baker, not even a mile. The second house on your left, where there's a big house or big shop and two houses.
0: Yeah, thank you. Go ahead and stand down, Lifelight.
1: Copy. You want Lifelight to rendezvous at the hospital, and the e-dispatch did map correctly.
0: Looks like just a couple miles out. I'm going to hold off on Lifelight until I assess the patient.
1: Copy. 2156.

0: 2021 from dispatch. 2021, go ahead. We're back on 911 with the RP. You drove past the residence.
1: It's dark out here. We saw that. We've already turned around.
0: Copy that, 2160.

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0: Contact Jamie at 1015 South Bridge Street states that a friend of her boyfriend's, who's going to be Adam Bailey, came to their house and took parts out of the backyard, yelling, cussing at her, and left on a four-wheeler.
1: Quiet, copy.
2: Along here, and we cannot find this address. The caller, you said there was going to be someone around. Can you, are they out here? Because we can't find it.
0: I'll send you a new mailbox. It's going to be the house north of the Griffin Gulch Road. There's going to be a large white shop, two houses alongside the highway. I'll send you a mailbox with an address for the house next door.
2: 21, we've got somebody out with a flashlight. You can show us arriving.
0: $2,200.

0: you.
1: Do you still want your found item case number?
0: Negative. I'm going to attempt to take that scooter to the Schultz residence after I clear from this call.
1: Copy. We'll just use 679 as your theft 2 case number.
0: 6, I copy 679.
1: 2209.

12-1, clear with contact with Jamie. I'm going to make contact with the Schultz, get this scooter out of my car, and then attempt to make contact.

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0: RP is calling from 1370, number 9th Street. States they were outside of their trailer when they heard 9 shots off into the air, they believe. They did not see any fireworks.
1: Copy. Were there any other reports of this?
0: Sounds like she knows who this is. She believes this can be Adam Bailey. He's been threatening people for over a year in the area.
1: Copy that. I'll be in route.

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0: sounded like in-air fireworks in the same area. I'm out with Adam Bailey now. I don't believe it was him.
1: Copy 2241.

0: 616, request for contact, cold, non-injury MVA for insurance.
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0: Contact Nathaniel Bowden, 541-620-4267. He hit a deer earlier at 4000 Pocahontas and needs a report for his insurance, he believes.

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0: Regarding that at MPC, can you send me the RP's information on Teams?
1: I'm guessing you're taking that call, not 616.
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0: You copy that, thank you.
1: 2325.

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1: Six one zero, code four.
0: 101.

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0: Doing a security check, Lee Wilder Pathway, Boys Jungle.
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0: contact with an individual on the pathway. He was sleeping. I told him he couldn't do that there. I'll be clear.
1: He was what?
0: Sleeping.
1: Copy. Do you want me to run him, or do you know who he is?
0: Don't run him. He's good.
1: 155.

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1: I did a couple hours ago.
0: Copy that, thank you.
1: If it didn't go through, let me know. I still have it here.
0: Copy that. I'll have to double back and check.
1: 220.

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0: Yeah, 319.

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1: 610,
0: I'll be Campbell. And looks like Oak, actually be Oak near Madison. Am I for plate? Back. Plate is 407, Queen, Union, Lincoln.
1: 322.

0: 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I have one by Odeal.
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0: 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What address are you showing for?
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0: 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I'll be clear for warning. 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
1: 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Stand by for plate. That plate looks like 874 Charles Paul Mary.
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0: I'll be 12-1, clear with a warning to failure to yield to TCD. IID was visible in the vehicle. I'll be clear.
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0: 410, that place to be Tom, 591894.
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0: That's from Oregon, Tom, 591894.
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1: Six one zero, I copy that. I'm code 4.

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1: 403, 814.

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Dispatcher, if you can take a look, we have a phone contact in Hapley regarding an animal complaint. She wanted 533, but he's off for several days, so if you could give her a call.

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0: Copy that. 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

0: 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He's valid. Clear.
1: 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Thank you.
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0: 30.
1: 30, I will be clear with contact.
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0: 330, that vehicle is clear. It looks like it's a 2024 Toyota Tacoma pickup, expiration 2028 to a Tim Kearns, Quail Road in Haines. And then there's a noise complaint on Anthony Lakes Highway. That gentleman would like a phone call from you also when you're available.
1: Copy. I'll give him a call.
0: 10:30.

0: Roger, you can clear the noise complaint with contact.
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0: 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I'll make contact with him by phone.
1: Venture 0, I copy 1040.
0: Attach me to the welfare check. I'll head that way.
1: Venture 0, 1040.

0: can I?
1: 6-9, Crispin PD, and out of City Hall for a minute.
0: Four, I have a request for contact, non-injury, non-blocking, motor vehicle accident.
1: Good.
0: This will be a Whitney Witherspoon. She's at Broadway in Maine. She's in a red van. Again, non-injury. She was unclear whether they needed a police report. I do have a phone number for her.
1: I'll just head that way.
0: 604-1050.

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1: Four, go ahead.
0: Second's going to be Utah Union 93, Ocean Frank John.
1: Four, copy, 10-52.

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0: It's going to be Oregon 684-8698, last of Witherspoon.

0: valid. Go ahead with Utah.
1: 01308386, last to Rendon. She's going to be our driver.
0: Copy that. Go ahead with your second.
1: Third is going to be Utah 00770787. Last to Montano. She's going to be the passenger.
0: Copy that. I'll let you know if there's anything to report.
1: Copy. Can I get a case number?
0: Number will be 679. 679.
1: Copy. Thank you.
0: 10:15.

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0: It's at 11 o'clock.

0: 530. Check the property. The trailer is locked. Nobody's around. I left a voicemail for his sister-in-law, Hannah, asking her to call me back with any good contact information. The phone number that we have on file is no good.
1: I copy.
0: 1109. 530 back. I will just keep this open. I'll keep checking out here, see if I can get a hold of him.
1: Five three zero 1109.

Franklin 39, Eagle Valley Ambulance. Respond medical. This is going to be on Highway 86 at milepost 3838. The reporting party is stopped on the side of the road in a vehicle. This is for a 14-year-old male who is not able to move the right side of his face or body. Unsure what caused this. We're still gathering information.

Station 39. This is the second page for medical. Highway 86, milepost 38. This is for a 14-year-old male who was unable to move the right side of his face and body. Onset was about 20 minutes ago. Unknown cause. No known trauma or anything specific. They are waiting on the side of Highway 86 at milepost 38 in a white Buick Enclave with their flashers on. I have no responders on air.

0: 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Can you see if Lifelight is available, please?
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We're launching LifeLight to your Moody Road landing zone. We'll give an ETA when they advise.

3914, 3916. I have the two of you responding. We have launched the life flight. They are giving an ETA of 43 minutes to the Moody Road landing zone. We've toned out Chase at 38 to assist with that. You need an additional page for any more responders. If we could page one more time, would be fabulous. Yes, ma'am. I will page again. 11:20.

this is third page. We need at least one additional responder if possible. This is on Highway 86, milepost 38, for a 14-year-old male. Onset of symptoms is probably about 30 minutes now. He's unable to move or feel the right side of his face and body. Sudden onset, never happened before. Life flight has been launched also.

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1: 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I'll take a look.
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welfare check. Address is 255½ West Lincoln Street. This is for an 83-year-old male who left his nursing facility against medical advice. He has tubes in his kidneys, and they believe he's going to need wound care. They're requesting somebody go by and check on him. At this time, we're paging only station 30 until you get on scene and advise.

the gentleman and old, good old lady. It's all good.

Going to a wound care clinic on Monday, and we will have that information up.

behind 40 Monroe. We have a report of trees and yard and maybe a shed or garage that are on fire. The reporting party is at 40 East Monroe, and I believe it's behind that residence.

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The best location that we're getting is the intersection area of Lincoln and East Monroe.

Fabrizio.

0: Delta Base and Supercomo responding. And we just dispatched Ontario Fire Department and Regio. What's up, Mr. White, please?
1: 45, I copy your route. I copy your request for an additional pace for Station 30. I copy Ontario and Weezer fire from Mutual Aid. 12:37 hours.

second rapidly spreading into possibly other buildings. The address of the actual fire is going to be Lassen Harrison Residence, 545 Benson Birch Road, near the intersection of East Monroe and Lincoln.

0: Available units, fire units, I have two houses and multiple structures on fire at this time, and I am, I only have two firefighters on scene.
1: Reports that there are propane tanks exploding and possibly live rounds.

0: using Route 2 Ontario at this time. They're going to stop in Huntington. We have requested cancellation on Weezer and Ontario. We're still waiting to hear back on this.
1: We'll send medic units down this way, would you please?

This is going to be in Huntington. The location of the fire is 545 Benson Birch Road in Huntington. We report that there's two houses, multiple other structures, trees, and grass that are on fire. Station 30 is requesting a medic unit to respond. I don't have a specific patient, but I think they're concerned about injuries due to they do have some propane tanks that are firing off and just the fire and are requesting a medic unit to respond.

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message out. I do believe you have been notified, but there we have multiple structures and trees and grass on fire in Huntington proper at a residence 545 Benson Birch Road on the south end of Huntington.

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1: 43. Negative, I have a deputy on scene that I was talking to. Do you have any updates or further requests?

0: 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Go ahead, sir. 3801.
1: Dispatch, Hayes will be sending tender 3844 and type 3 3885 with three personnel to Huntington.

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0: Copy. Contact Becky Long. She's at 1410 14th Street. She has a healer in her yard. She wants the PD to pick up.

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4: Baker Dispatch, are you including Station 60 in on that returning to quarters?
1: That's affirmative. If you are able, you can clear and return. Yes, ma'am.
4: Be that. Brush 67 is clear and returning. Thank you.
1: Brush 67, 1343.

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5539, just for information. 501 did advise earlier that they did not want any more law enforcement resources sent down to Huntington at this time, if you guys could stay local. And 1358.

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1: Vehicle is clear. Should be a 2024. The make is an NRST, like Nora Robert Sam Tom. Says there's no expiration on whatever kind of vehicle it is, and it's registered to a Bonnie and Bert White with a South Airport Lane address.
0: Copy, thank you. That's a utility trailer.
1: Copy that. 1404.

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Regine, that's requesting contact. I don't have her location, but phone number is 541-519-7938. We're not really sure that she's wanting to report something. She just wants to talk to an officer about an incident from Tuesday, and let law enforcement know that she is

0: in quarters.
1: I'll be back in quarters, 1422.
2: Redline, go ahead. 1422, Redline, go ahead. 1422, Redline, go ahead. We are headed back to basics.

0: 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She has an advanced Crohn's diagnosis, is experiencing a GI bleed. Her doctor in Boise requested transport to the ER. 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
1: Yes.
0: Are you on that phone contact still?
1: I can break if you need me.
0: Oh, we have a vehicle stop just occurred.
1: Copy, SS 619 is going to handle that.
0: He told me to stand by, and now he's on traffic. I just didn't know the urgency here.
1: Copy, I'll take a look at it.
0: Thank you.

0: 691 by Odeo.
1: Go ahead.
0: 5400559, left of Williamson.
1: Robert Allen Williamson, Baker City, born in 1976. He's valid. Clear.
2: Copy. Clear warning speed. And 1241 with that pinnacle.
1: The reporting party is going to be a William McIntyre. He's currently at the Verizon store, 900 Campbell Street. He went into the store about 20 minutes ago, left his 2004 Jeep Grand Cherokee, green in color, outside running. He had parked it in the front row of the parking lot, like the Albertsons parking lot area, to the right. So I guess maybe that center area. He just came out in that truck. His vehicle is gone. There is rear window damage. He said the rear window is busted out from a lawn mowing accident or something.
0: Gabby, do we have 12-7 info?
1: He did not. We're still looking.
0: Gabby, show me around.
1: 1433.
0: 619-604. 1241.
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0: 21 on scene. 2021, copy on scene, 1430. I have a request for contact animal complaint. Contact is going to be Jill Turner. She is calling about some cattle on Medical Springs Highway. This will be on the south side of the highway, probably just before Lindley Lane, I think. I believe Matt Sidaway has some cows or some calves out there. She says there's no water. I have a phone number for Ms. Turner when you're ready.
1: 535, I'll take a look at it in the call screen.
0: 1434.

0: 7 information when you're ready.
1: 69-1231.
0: I have a Oregon plate, 446, Boy Boy John. It's a 2004 Jeep Cherokee. Expiration's in 2020. It is registered to Mr. William McIntyre, Baker City. And again, he said there was the rear window of that vehicle was busted out.
1: Copy. And just confirming the RO is the complainant here.
0: That's affirmative.

0: そうですね。
1: Call for you and get that sent out for you. Stand by one.

0: 22.
1: Nice leg, dude. We just got the call. We're headed back to Huntington. And is he still seizing and our status a life flight?
0: We'll have to check and advise, and we will call life flight. 1441.
1: 2022, copy.
0: 22 is in Round Off back to Huntington Fire advises, yes, that patient is still actively seizing. We will get Life Flight launched to Huntington.
1: 2022, copy, thank you.
0: 1442.

0: You 22.
1: Good.
0: 2022, I called my flight. They're going to launch. They have to fuel and then it'll be en route. They gave an ETA to the school in Huntington of 15, 16 hours. So about 30 minutes, 30 minutes.

0: 22 on red line, we copy.
1: Yeah, will you be back to Irvington in 30 minutes, or do I need to have Jason 30 to get him over to the OP?
0: That's a negative. We are just now passing Weatherby. We should be there in the 30.
1: The OP on ID line up to, I told him Jason 30 would be ground contact, but he's the top.
2: Information on the phone.

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1: 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He's coming out of him right now.

0: 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Made contact with the RPD and also spoke to the cattle owner. He's en route to get the tank filled back up with water.
1: 535, 1457. 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And at 1457.

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1: 40, Wi-Fi is, are they en route to this location, or do you give them the coordinates to the LZ out at the fire station up to you?
2: We have
1: Wi-Fi en route to the high school as our standard location. All right, copy that. We moved the LZ to the other end of town. We have those coordinates. I emailed it to you yesterday, a few days ago.
2: I can look for that.
1: Stand by. I will have my guy call you with the coordinates.
2: Designated landing zone. I will call them and change the landing zone.

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1: 23, I have the coordinates for the new landing zone at the north end on Highway 30.
0: That's the one we need. Thank you.

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0: 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He's 1294, and I called the RP to let them know.
1: Be 1506.

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Can you check Lobos for a phone number for Last of Fields, First of Vicky?

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If that doesn't work, let me know.

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0: fine, should we clear the report? I sent you a text via Teams with driver's info. Pete Brenham.
1: Charlie, 1513.

0: copy. Clear with the report. I do have additional pending.
1: Good.
0: First one is probably, I have a counter contact at the PD. She did not want her name or information over the radio. We can send it to you in Teams.
1: Copy. I'm in row. I'm 2 minutes out.

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0: I'll be en route to the PD. I need to speak with that subject at 619's output.
1: We break 619, did you copy?
2: 619, number.
1: 1520.

0: you want me next?
1: The next one is going to be Trina Duncan, 2010 Plum Street. The daughter of one of her neighbors was harassing the reporting party, unknown the neighbor's name. She's very upset. She was crying, and the female neighbor just was yelling and screaming at her over the fence.
0: Copy. Head that way.
1: 1521.

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0: 604.
1: Nothing criminal at this time. She was advised to call us back immediately if the neighbor starts yelling and screaming. I'll be clear.
0: One impending, Sid Prowell, wants contact. He said someone stole a $300 winch and some push brooms from his garage. 230 2nd Street, or I have a good phone number for him as well.
1: I will head to his address.
0: So it sounds like the 230 2nd Street is where the theft occurred. Mr. Prowell is at his house, 2285 Cherry Street.
1: Copy, how about we just do phone number?
0: Sid Prowell, he's at 541-523-7000.
1: After 10 minutes.

Thank you.

Alternative reserve been released en route back to quarters. 1645.

0: 405.
1: Get a case number for theft two, please.
0: Case number is 683683.
1: I copy. Thank you. You can show me clear.
0: 604. 1547. How about one more?
1: How about it?
0: I have a Mr. Gregory Green. He is the owner of 1783 Valley Street. He has come to town from Springfield. He says that it is posted on that property that by the city that there's no entry into the residence. He would like to speak to an officer to see if he can go on his property. And I have a phone number when you're ready. I'm not sure if he's still physically there.
1: Copy. I'm just around the corner from that address, so I'll head down there if you want to throw that phone number in Teams.
0: 604-1548.

0: 1 property at Canyon.
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0: 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I'll be out with Mr. Dave so, and Carolyn Gibbs.
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0: for that negative, I have you out with Dave and Carolyn.
1: Daughter Sierra Anderson. I'll do some follow-up there. And then I spoke with Mr. Green, who is in Springfield, not in Baker, and advised him that he needed to have someone come board the or secure the doors in this residence, and we'd keep an eye on it. I'll be clear.
0: Okay, 1558.

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1: 34.
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1: 585-1294, Bend, Ireland.

0: team?
1: Yeah, I have a really good view of the whole horizon towards Deep Valley Reservoir. I think the smoke that's being hauled in out there is from the Elkhorn area.
0: I've received no smoke reports from the Medical Springs area today. Are you talking about maybe Union County getting calls or something?
1: It comes through on my pager, but it never actually paged me. But it did sound like a note of concern. It may have been from yesterday.
0: Pager 18. I copy. Baker County has sent no notices to Medical Springs regarding any reports of smoke in the Telecasset or Medical Springs area.
1: Copy that. Oh, report.
0: Thank you so much. 1613.

0: 604, information incomplete, 911.
1: Good.
0: This is coming in from the Knights Inn. It's a 911 only phone. We're not able to disconnect a call back. There's no voice in the background. No one is responding. And it appears to be coming from the east side of the building, but no further details.
1: Copy. I'll head down there.

0: report back. It appears that the call did go phase two, and now it is showing in the middle of the Broadway and 3rd Street intersection. Says I have a 90% accuracy within about 46 meters. Still no voice or anything.
1: Copy, Broadway 3rd. I'm on Campbell and...

0: watch out for. I don't know what's going on with this. We still have the open line. It has now jumped to the area of Madison and Grove. There was some weird kind of muffled background noise. Now it is at Cedar and C Street. So, I don't know what it is.
1: Copy. I'll just wander around.

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1: 6 9 5.
0: Calling at 301 2nd Street in South Baker. This one is staying consistent. I can hear some random voices in the background. No sounds of distress or anything. It is, again, another 911 only phone, not the same one as the previous call. They look like they're in the backyard at that residence and then now maybe kind of in the house.
1: 6 9, copy now.
0: 6 2 3 9.

0: 9, confirming the address was 301 number 2 Street.
1: The 619, that's affirmative. I still have the line open. I can hear music in the background. It's definitely still moving around in the yard there.
0: Cubby, show me talk to.

0: 43.
1: Yeah, it's amazing. Where is the bomb up station? Where is it?